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1: 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Listen to my new song, I Am the Sun, on Energy Hit Music Only. I was born in the

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So if our time is running out, day after day, we'll make the mundane a masterpiece. Oh my, my, oh my, my love. I take one look at you, you're taking me out.

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0: 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Energy. 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

and I rock the crowds. I repeat to myself, push dope records. Everywhere I go, everywhere I play, every time you only always make my day. Everywhere I go, everywhere I play, every time you only always make my day. Everywhere I go, everywhere I play, every time you only